Yes, ladies, thank you for delivering that message to our listeners. Guys, and you know what? When I first heard that song, I cried. I did. I cried. And I never cry like that. You know, it hit me. You know, and it's the truth, you know, and I think, you know, we live in this world where we don't truly connect with one another, like on a real way. And I think that's why you guys enjoy me so much, because you feel like I'm talking to you. And I am. To be honest, it's just me and you. Just me and you in a room kicking it, okay? On my couch, okay? My cat Ava's running around, you know, doing her thing. And we're vibing. And, you know, even hearing that song, you know, I mean, it hits home, you know? Yeah, don't be ashamed of what you feel inside. You know, it's okay. And, you know, today it was funny. I got the chance to work again with my work partner. We've been like batoning, passing off. When I come in, he leaves. And today we had the chance to actually like hang out for an hour. And I love it because how much we just talk. And I also feel like, you know, he doesn't really get like true, real conversations like the way that I'm talking to you, where you feel like you can actually just talk about normal things and just be yourself. And like, you know, and like he said, you know, I said, oh, such a great talk. And he was like, yeah, you know. And it also feels good, like knowing, like, you know, things that you may be, and he was just saying in general, things you may be thinking inside, like you're not the only person who's thinking it. And I'm like, absolutely. Absolutely. But, you know, we're caught into this technological age where everything's so fast and so high and so nice that, you know, those real conversations like fall flat, you know, and even the topic of friendship, like, you know, that's why I love Monroe's, because you feel like you got your girls, or you feel like you got your network of people who want to see you win. It's WRIRLP 97.3 FM Richmond. You know, you got like people who are there for you, who don't mind seeing you down, you know, because how often do we show the highlight reel, right? But who's there for you when you're down? You know what I mean? And non-judgmental, you know, and who says, you know what, we got this, we're going to get through this. And again, we are going to get through this. And that's a true friendship. You know what I mean? So analyze your friends, okay? Because if that's not in your group, I mean, come on. You know what I mean? But you know, I'm here for you, and loyally and royally every single time. And but we're going to continue on. I'm going to play a song that I heard as a kid oh so much in summer camp. You know, shout out to everybody who was, we're all grown up now, but you know, and it was always such a special magical moment. And I remember they would play this song. I mean, growing up, they really ingrained just certain values within me that I think you guys can feel. And that's why it feels so real, that just haven't gone lost. But this next song that I'm going to play for you, some of you may laugh a little bit in the beginning, but when you get into it, you're like, so freaking true. But I remember during summer camp, we'd be outside and, you know, it'd be random. And, you know, we would hold hands, all of us kids, and they'd play this song. And it was a reminder to always be there for your friend. No matter what, you always be there. And I don't know how much the care providers knew of what type of impact they put on us kids. I mean, all of my whole generation of just kids that I grew up with, I mean, we're out here, you know, doing things, flourish, being the light, okay? And if it wasn't for this, I don't think that characteristic wouldn't be in me as hard as it is. But I'm going to play this song because everybody needs to hear it as a reminder. And guys, I'm coming at you live right here on 97.3 FM Richmond. I'm your host, Janelle, and this is your Deutsche Jam. Also. Imagine 10-year-olds not understanding what's going on, holding hands, singing along to this from beginning until end, rocking to the right and rocking to the left. And our care providers just nodding like, yes, please be the change in the world. We depend on you. Again, let's go.

And again, that's 10-year-old bodies holding hands, just as a reminder that no matter what, you can always lean on me. And you guys can always lean on me. I'm here every Friday, 7 to 9 p.m. This next song as a reminder, don't you forget who it is. Don't you forget who this is. My name is Janelle, and per usual, this is a reminder. Ich bin deine Wifey for life. Lighting, can I get pink light? Just like dim it.

0: Thank you. 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You ready?
1: Look at me. Look at me. Up and about. I haven't done this in 20 years.
2: Oh. Grandpa!
1: I never thought my life could be anything but catastrophe. But suddenly I begin to see a bit of good luck for me. 'Cause I've got a golden ticket. I've got a golden twinkle in my eye. I never had a chance to shine, never a happy song to sing, but suddenly half the world is mine. What an amazing thing, 'cause I've got a golden ticket.
3: It's ours, Charlie.
1: I've got a golden sun up in the sky.
3: Slippers, Charlie.
1: I never thought I'd see the day when I would face the world and say good morning. Look at the sun. I never thought that I would be slapping the lap of luxury, 'cause I'd have said
2: it couldn't be done.
1: But it can be done.
3: Ooh, the cane, Charlie. Ah. Ah. Here I go. Watch my speed.
1: Oh. I never dreamed that I would climb over the moon in ecstasy, but nevertheless it's there that I

0: Yes. Okay, guys. So I don't know if you've heard, but guys, we have a special concert tonight at the Fuzzy Cactus, 9 p.m. I believe the band's name is Dirty Sound Magnet from Switzerland. We're handing out 5 tickets. So if you would love a ticket, go ahead and call the studio and I will give you a golden ticket. The number is 804-649-9737. Again, this band will be playing at the Fuzzy Cactus, 9 p.m. And honestly, that sounds great. Like, I low-key almost want to go. But that being said, I have such loyal listeners. I'm trust someone will call or page in if you want to be anonymous. That may be better. And yeah, let's jump into the next topic. You ready?
1: I want a golden goose. Gooses. Geeses. I want my geese to lay gold eggs for Easter.
2: It will, sweetheart.
1: At least 100 a day.
2: Anything you say.
1: And by the way,
2: what?
1: I want a feast.
2: You ate before you came to the factory.
1: I want a bean feast.
2: Oh, one of those.
1: Cream buns and donuts and fruitcake with no nuts. So good you could go nuts.
2: You're going to have all those things when you get home.
1: No, now. I want a ball.

so, Leute. Man, I hope, you know, I hope we make it to the Fuzzy Cactus. Again, I'm still baffled. That sounds like a great group from Switzerland. Wow. And they're touring through to Chicago. You know, and that's why I love local radio, because if you are swinging by and you want to get the word out, I have great listeners. And you guys know you're great, okay? And there's only 5 lucky tickets. So that being said, you know, write me, do whatever, and we'll make sure that you get in, because I don't think you want to miss this experience. Let me go over a couple of PSAs, okay? So the National Weather Service is part of NOAA, the National Oceanic and Atmospheric Administration. It provides extensive information to public about weather, air quality, current aviation and marine forecasts, long-term predictions and storm warnings. You can find all this information and more, including satellite images, on their website at www.weather.gov. Next, Richmond Food Not Bombs helps those in need. It's such a beautiful night. Today, it is such a great day. Richmond Food Not Bombs helps those in need of a meal, but it's not about solidarity. I'm sorry. It's all about solidarity and not charity. Food Not Bombs is an international organization devoted to ending poverty and war. And in Richmond, they've been sharing a free vegetarian meal every week for over 30 years. Meals are served and groceries are distributed every Sunday in Monroe Park at 4 p.m. And if you'd like to join or are in need of food, you can visit and message them on Instagram at Richmond Food Not Bombs. Got it? Or show up to Monroe Park Sunday at 4 p.m. Food is a right and not a privilege, okay? And ain't that about the truth, okay? We're going to continue on. So, guys, my name is Janelle. Super honored to have you guys here. I also want to give a shout-out to the bodega next door. We're at 1806 Main Street, and I was in there the other last week grabbing a snack, and he was just loving it, and I told him I'd give him a shout-out. I love that bodega. So if you guys are a privy of the studio or you already know it, I feel like those of us who know, but if you don't know, now you know, please visit the bodega next door. Beautiful snacks, great snacks. Actually, anything you could have ever wanted is in there. But guys, we're going to continue on, and we're really going to jam and enjoy the rest of the show. Guys, my name is Janelle. This is your Deutscher Jam, and we're coming at you live. You ready?

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This is your Deutscher Jam. I'm your host, Janelle. And guys, let's kick this night off right. You ready?

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I'm your host, Janelle, coming at you live on 97.3 FM Richmond. Oh, God, De La Rose.

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I need you to hold your honey close. 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

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This one is for a very special honey. If you got a honey, please have them tuned in. 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You ready? I'm ready. 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

0: I wish I could sing along, but I guess I'll just hum along. 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
0: Oh, where the honey's at? Where the honey's getting ready right now? If you got a special honey, text your honey. 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

And that was my honey. That was Chloe. I'm so glad you guys had the honor of hearing her voice. And again, just love her. My name is Janelle. This is your Deutscher Jam coming at you live on 97.3 FM Richmond.

All right, guys, we're going to jump back into the flow of the show. My name is Janelle. This is your Deutscher Jam. And coming up next, we have Mashanda. Sebastian, we haven't had a single drink. Would you mind handing out a couple? You look great, by the way. Thank you for everything that you do. Thank you. All right, guys, let's do it.

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0: Ladies and gentlemen, we just witnessed Sebastian getting blessed. 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Thank you. 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So unfortunately, I got to start saying my goodbyes. I'm going to leave you with a couple of songs. I'm going to head out the studio. And remember, if you want to attend this dope concert at the Fuzzy Cactus, just say golden ticket. There's only five of them, okay? And enjoy your night, Sebastian. That was great. That was good. Yeah, I know. It's nice working here. Anywho, so my name is Janelle. I'm your host. I am your host. And this is your Deutsche Jam, always coming at you live. Guys, I hope you got exactly what you needed out of the show. May you have a beautiful evening and may you have a blessed weekend. And just enjoy your weekend. Enjoy the moment. Enjoy your time. And just know that you are loved and that I love you. I love you so, so much. And I'm always honored and blessed to have you. And hopefully we have Chloe this fall. I think you guys are really going to fall in love with her voice. I mean, it's just drop the mic. I'm not going to drop the mic, but drop the mic is the only way that I can describe it. So maybe we'll be blessed. But, you know, in the meantime, it's Zwischenzeit. Meantime, Zwischenzeit. I hope you guys have a beautiful evening. Again, I thank you for your time. I'm your host, Janelle. Catch you on the flip side. Tschüss, ciao, auf Wiedersehen, and enjoy this next song. Also.
1: You know they say, in every man's life, there comes a time when he gets struck by the arrow of Cupid, by the love of God, or the beauty of a woman. And sometimes this love brings thunder into your life, and it brings a storm. Sing about it.

What's up, rockers? You are locked into WRIRLP 97.3 FM Richmond. Oh, there we go. It is currently 9 p.m. here in the capital city on a balmy, muggy Friday evening here, early September. It's fall. All right. I'm Dr. Entropy. I'll be your host for the next 2 hours here. This is show number 398 of the program, if you're keeping track at home. We're about 2 weeks away from our big 400th show extravaganza. We have kind of a cool theme for tonight, but it wasn't really enough to last for the whole first hour, so we're going to get into that in a few minutes. I figure I'll just lead off with a couple of random vintage rock classics here, just to kind of set the table and get things warmed up for us. And for no particular reason at all, how about two from Lori Strakolt? We're going to lead off with one from their self-titled debut, The City's on Flame.

Well, I hope none of you out there are allergic to MSG, because you just got a heavy dose of it right there. That was Michael Schenker Group from their classic 1980 debut with the iconic number called Lost Horizons. You know who does a great cover of that song? Memento Mori with Messiah Marcolin from Candlemass on lead vocals. You can probably imagine how good that is. Mike Weed on guitars on that one, too. So there you go. MSG, Lost Horizons. Deep Purple is in the block as well. Title track from Perfect Strangers, 1984. And, of course, we let off with two from BOC, Blue Oyster Cult. Cities on Flame with Rock and Roll from their 1972 debut. And then the whole theme for the show tonight, Black Blade from Cultosaurus Erectus, 1980, which fantasy novel geeks will immediately recognize as a reference to Stormbringer, which was the sword of Elnick of Beelzebub that was a sentient, soul-devouring sword that ultimately destroyed all time and everything in the universe before killing him and freeing itself to go wreak havoc in the, you know, newly reformed reality. Yeah, it was a cool book. 1965, I think, was a date for that one, and that was their homage to that. So the rest of the hour here, we're going to got a cool theme going. We're going to do guitarists that are best known for their work with bands, probably, before cutting out and doing their solo thing, and we're going to hear some solo work from a couple of artists that are hardly ever associated with that. They almost exclusively think of them with their main bands, like Eddie Van Halen and Ron Wood and a couple other guys in here. So it's a pretty stacked lineup. I'm going to lead off with the guy that made his fame with Deep Purple, band we heard in that first block there, and the James Gang as well. This is Tommy Bolin, track from Private Eyes, 1976. This is Shake the Devil right here on WRIR. Enjoy.

Where else but WRIRLP 97.3 FM Richmond can you hear a stellar first hour of obscure yet lively, rewarding music like that? That wraps up our theme for hour number one. This is Guitar Inferno. I'm Dr. Entropy. We are heading into hour number two, but hey, let's talk about the last few songs we heard there. Let off the block with Tommy Bolin doing Shake the Devil. Of course, Tommy from James Gang and Deep Purple. David Gilmour of Pink Floyd fame had a track from his solo album, Raise My Rent. That was from 1978. Ron Wood from the Stones doing Crotch Music from I've Got My Own Album to Do. I want to say I was like 74 for that one. That one's pretty old. What do we have in there? Jimmy Page, of course, track from the Death Wish 2 soundtrack, Jam Sandwich. That is not on Spotify, by the way, nor is Eddie Van Halen's Donut City, which we heard right after that from the Wildlife soundtrack. Great efforts from both those guys. Of course, Jimmy from Led Zeppelin and Eddie from Van Halen. Andy Summers from The Police and Robert Fripp from King Crimson with the title track from I Advance Mass, 1982 for that one. I remember seeing the video for that on VH1's New Visions, which is like a Sunday night jazz show they did. And I was just being blown away. I love that sort of bumblebee type riff, very Frippian. Wrapped up the block there with Joe Walsh doing theme from Boat Weirdos. That was from But Seriously Folks, 1978. That was the source of all his big hits like... I can't even remember all of them now. I'm sorry, my mind's a blank. It's been a long hour. Life's been good to me so far. That's what I was trying to think of. There's like two or three other ones on there. Okay, so the second hour is going to be all metal. Ton of brand new stuff. A lot of singles have just dropped in the last literally like 24 to 48 hours, and I've tried to work as many of them into the set list tonight as I can. We're going to lead off with a band called Darkest Hour. Darkest Hour. They are a fan favorite around here. I know they've played a lot of shows in the Richmond area. They have a brand new single out that just came out this week. It is called Suffer Divine, and we're going to blast that one right now. Let's see what you think of this.

Hey, it's Guitar Inferno on WRIR. Two quick notes before I forget for like the 25th time. please stay tuned for DJ Zach and Lunar Orbit, which will be up next at 1 a.m. tonight, I believe. And then also, shout out to Mike Rutz, who dropped by here last week. It was great to see Mike again, former host of Activate, the concert calendar for your years, one of the best shows here on WRIR. And Mike's still very involved with the station as a volunteer, and told me about a potential ticket giveaway that we'll be doing next week. So that'll be our 399th show. Please come back for that one if you can. On that last block, we had No Living Witness right there with Dehydrator. It's a brand new single those guys got out. Track from an old school metal band, Miscreants, Synaptic Cortex Dissection. That is from their full length Reminiscence, which is out on Season of Mist Records. Demons Within we got from Burial Ruthless, that's all Held by Evil. And we got a track from Fracturus in there as well, Grace to Man, another single from those guys. And of course, let off with the single from Darkest Hour, Suffer Divine. So there you go, you're all caught up. WRIR.org has got your streaming live set list. We're going to jump right back into things right now. There's a lot of good stuff. We're definitely backloaded tonight with the quality music. We've got some new stuff from Hadalom, Gorod, and this next band I'm really excited about, Hypaethral. It's a track called Ophidian Mall that just came out this week.

God damn, I'll never get tired of that song. That was Unhallowed by Rings of Saturn. This is a little space filler there to bridge time to the next show. We got Lunar Orbit coming up right after me. It's DJ Zach. Please stick around for that one. Infinite Annihilator was in there, of course. We're doing a song from those guys every week until the new album comes out. That was The Kingdom Sitteth Lonely Beneath the Thy Hallowed Heavens from Battle of Yaldabaoth, their last release, which has been too long now. It's like 6 years. Also had a brand new track from Hadalom right before that, The Blooming Sun. That literally just came out like 23 hours ago, so that's hot off the presses, scorching. I don't know how to pronounce his band name, Chahom, C-H-apostrophe-A-H-O-M, with Priests of Likin from Anthropic Rites of Sublimation. That's on 20 bucks spin. Really weird and cool stuff there. Void Worm with Breathe In, Breathe Out. That's from Omni. That's a dude out of Ontario. Very cool stuff. Another fellow Canadian, Alice Simard, and Vitrified Entity was before that with D'Imprecation et de Dissolution from Imam. Yeah, all the song titles are in French. Sorry. Hypaethral let us off in that block with Ophidian Maw from Odyssean, which is their forthcoming full-length release. Okay, I can grab a breath here. We're all caught up, and shout out to anyone that's leaving the Canal Club right now. Big metal show there tonight with Ziggurat and Spiral Fracture, so I hope everyone had a good time there. Big show was announced this past week coming into the Canal Club. Not for a couple months yet, it's going to be in December, but Amorphous and Insomnium are doing a co-headlining tour, and they are going to be popping a date here like a week or two before Christmas, I think. So that might be an early thing to add to your holiday list this year. Both of those bands are doing some amazing stuff right now, and it'll be great to hear them both co-headlining here, right here in Richmond, in front of our very eyes. Okay, so last song for tonight, we got another track from Gora. This is the brand new release, Ember Gone, that has just come out. I think it came out officially last Friday, and I'm almost ready to declare it's the album of the year. I'm not quite there yet. It's a very deep, dense album, and I need to listen to it like 5 or 8 more times. But there's a lot of really cool stuff going on here. You'll hear quite a bit of it in the song Ignite we're about to hear right now. Thanks for everyone listening. We'll be back all next week with show number 399. Can't wait. We'll see you then.

All right. Good evening. 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This is the Lunar Orbit. My name is Zach. Thank you so much for tuning in and listening. Hope y'all are having a great Friday. If you haven't listened to the Lunar Orbit before, we are a post-rock show, math rock, ambient, esoteric, guitar, instrumental stuff. And things like that. Anything you listen to as you're floating through space or traveling through time or warping to the edge of the galaxy, we will play it. And I have been kind of doing a mea culpa for the last two episodes because lots and lots of new post-adjacent post-rock music has come out in 2026, and it's all fantastic, and I have not played nearly any of it. This year I've been doing a lot of other work and show types, and I haven't been doing a lot of new episodes or new music episodes, so I'm remedying that over the next few weeks, this episode being no exception. So all new-ish music for tonight. Everything came out within, you know, first half of 2026, up until now at least, and it's all fantastic, so I think you'll enjoy the show. Brother Rutherford was the song you heard as an opener. He's an independent multi-instrumentalist who puts out these cool kind of conceptual albums. And he just came out with a brand new one at the beginning of this year. That's called, let's see if I can pronounce it, Ephemeralm. Like ephemera and realm, but smushed together, Ephemeralm. That came out earlier this year. The song you heard off of it at the beginning was called Cat Cruiser. Two or three? Let me see. Hold on. Cat Cruiser 1. It wasn't either one. He's got Cat Cruiser 1 through 3 on that album. You heard the first of the Cruisers. Really cool. Very ambient album. Real textural, real neat. He does a lot of cool mixing on that stuff. So check him out, Brother Rutherford. Very good. This background music you're hearing is from a YouTube channel called Pierre's Generative Music. This guy takes modular synths and tape decks and uses them to make this kind of ambient textural soundscape stuff. And this is his 3 hours of generant ambient music for deep focus, which cannot beat, and we all need more of. So very cool. Check him out. Pierre's Generative Music. Really cool channel. But without further ado, let's jump into some new music. Like I said, Brother Rutherford opened us up. Let's jump to a brand new album from the band called Ghosts on TV. They have a new record out called Iridescent, and the song I'm going to play for you is called Carry On My Wayward Son, not the Kansas song, and not a cover of the Kansas song. I was confused by the title, too. Same title, different song, Carry On My Wayward Son by Ghosts on TV. Let's hear it, and I'll be back in a bit to let you know what's going on. All right, enjoy.

All right, welcome back to the Lunar Orbit. Little kind of ambient-ish piano ballad for you to round out that little set of songs. That was Peace of Mind by the group Thousand Dollar Movie, which is a great band name. They have a brand new record out called Thumbtacks. If you're just joining, I am doing a series of mea culpa shows because I have missed so much good post-rock and post-adjacent music in the year of 2026, and I have so much catch-up to do. And this is also a little bit of this is both for the show and a personal project of my own, because I'm like, wait a minute, I've gone all this time without listening to all this brand new stuff. I've just been falling back to my classics. And I'm remedying that. I started last week. I'm doing it this week. I'll probably do it next week. Because we've got a lot of ground to cover and there's a lot of great stuff that's come out. So that was Thousand Dollar Movie, Peace of Mind, Thumbtacks. That album came out this year. Before that, you heard the band Pathbearer with the song Alpenglow, like Alpen Mountains, Alpenglow. They are a very small group, as far as I know, and I think that's their first record. They had an earlier single called Catalyst that came out earlier in the year, and then Polar Fires, the album. First thing that I've seen from them, but they describe themselves as CLT post-rock instrumentals, and that's all I got on them. But cool sound, cool band, check them out. Before that, you heard the band Ghosts on TV, a really good post-rock band, very kind of melancholic, kind of minimalistic. They are from Finland, and if I know anything about Finland, it's that it's cold, it's melancholic, and they put out some really good post-rock bands. And Ghost on TV is no different, no slouch. The song is called Carry On My Wayward Son, which they ripped straight off of Kansas. maybe, I don't know. I think that strikes me weird because that song is so iconic, but maybe it's only iconic to like me and people who play Guitar Hero, you know? And you know, all the dads. So the dads know Carry On My Wayward Son, but maybe a Finnish post-art band wouldn't, and so it's just a great name. I don't know. Or they're like, yeah, it's a great song title, which it is. I agree. So that was that. Their new album is called Iridescent, which is really good, and I highly recommend. Again, and if you missed me talking about this earlier, this cool background music is from a YouTube channel called Pierre's Generative Music. He has a modular synth and he has a reel-to-reel tape deck, and he records some really cool ambient sounds and music and puts them online, so check him out. He's got really good stuff. This is his 3 hours of generative ambient for Deep Focus. It's cool, you can see the synth running, and it's just a whole spiderweb of wires. All right, so let's jump back into it. What do you say? I took a break after the $1,000 movie track, because this next one I'm going to jump into is quite long. It's about 10 minutes long, so sit back and enjoy. This is a song called Last Drinks from the band Hazards of Swimming Naked, which is another fantastic band name. They are from Australia, 5-piece instrumental band from Queensland, Australia, I think specifically, Brisbane, somewhere around there. Let's listen to them. All right, Last Drinks, Hazards of Swimming Naked,
quite an expansive track. So sit back, relax, and enjoy, and I'll be back in a bit to let you know what's going on. All right, enjoy.

All right. Welcome back to the Lunar Orbit. It's a very soundscapey show tonight, is what I've realized. Lots of very ambient tones. Song you just heard there was called Involuntary Memory. That is a collaboration between two groups. One group called Aiden, who is a instrumental duo from Texas, which they have a really cool sound all on their own. Very, very, like I said, soundscapey and ambient. Just two guys, two guitars, and like a ton of pedals, and then, you know, they sample other stuff, but that's really good. It's between Aiden and then another group called Between Silence, who are another ambient group out of Texas. I think both those bands are in the same. I think they're both from Fort Worth. So it would make sense that they joined forces, and they joined forces to write the album Some Small Piece. I was trying to find it in my notes. Some Small Piece is the record between those two. Came out earlier this year. Is it? Let me do some research. Yeah, I was trying to figure out if it was a full album or if they just collaborated on that single track. But yeah, it's a full album. About 46 minutes or so. So, you know, very, very cool piece of music. The last track on there is called Mono No Aware. Mono No Aware is a song title that I cannot place. I think that's like, I don't know. Why do I feel like that's like the opener of an anime or something? I can't think of where it's coming from. But it's also a song on their new record, and it's probably great, so check that one out. Before that, you heard from the band How the World Became the Bomb, which is a lot of good band names on this show tonight. How the World Became the Bomb. They are a solo instrumental project by an artist called Andrea Cicala, from Italy. Really cool, you know, dynamic and layered and interesting sounding ambient textural work on there. They have a brand new record called Foundation, and the song you heard off that was called Virtue. Very, very good. Check him out or them out. And then the track we started off with in that long bit of music was a long one itself. Hazards of Swimming Naked, post-rock band out of Brisbane, Australia. They have a brand new record out called Last Drinks, and that was the title track off that album, Last Drinks. Lots of very cool textures, lots of very cool sounds. I want to keep going. Again, we're listening to all new post-adjacent and post-rock music tonight, catching up on what we missed from the I guess 3/4 of the year. It's September now, which is crazy. Time has absolutely flown by. Like it was April last week, and now it's, you know, we're getting into the fall. Though you wouldn't know it from the weather we've had this week. We're under like heat advisories, and yesterday the feels like temperature was like 106. So that can be over at any time, and I would be elated. We don't need any more of that heat. Please allow me to crunch some leaves and enjoy some apple cider. That is what I would like while I'm listening to my brand new post-rock tracks. Thank you very much. While we wait for that, let's jump more into some more music. So let's see, what do we want to do? I am going to play next a brand new track from the band Hanry. Let's go with Hanry. That sounds good. They are French. Hanry. I can't do it. they're a French shoegaze band.
They describe their sound kind of as like shoegaze combined with electronica and like trip hop stuff, which is a really cool mix, and really they have a really neat sound. Their brand new record is called What Came From Silence. And I'm gonna play a track off that called Time's Collapsing. So let's jump into that, and then I will be back in a bit. All right. So, as always, remember, you're listening to WRIRLP 97.3 FM Richmond Independent Radio. This is the Lunar Orbit, and my name is Zach. Thank you for listening, and this is Time's Collapsing. Enjoy.

All right. Welcome back to the Lunar Orbit. That song you just heard was called Fragments from the group Blue Neck. Well, the group or the artist, I'm not exactly sure if that's like a solo. Blue Neck's an interesting group, I'll say that much. They are, whenever I think of that band, I think they're going to sound different than they do, just from like my picture of their music in my head. And then I sit down and I listen to it, and it's always much more melancholy and electronic and like soulful than I thought they were going to be. It's something about their name and like the imagery on their album covers or something that makes me think it's going to be different, but like it's always good. Their new record is called Moonlighting. It came out when did it come out? Earlier this year? July, so like not long ago. Coming back in July. It's really good stuff. If you're into kind of electronic, synth-influenced, ambient stuff, check that out. Really good stuff from Blue Neck. Before that, you heard the song, Good Wife, G-U-D-E, Wife, Good Wife, with the song Slow Hound. They have got a brand new record out called Atoms Don't Die, which is a great, a lot of good names. That's an EP, it's like a 5-track EP, but really cool sound, like them a lot. They are a, they're from Cheshire, which, England? I'm gonna say England, Cheshire, England, that sounds right. Not to be confused with the cat, but yeah. Very, very good. Check them out. Before that, you heard Let It Eat You For Fun. Brand new album from them is called Upon the Forest Floor. They are, they describe their sound as like very And So I Watch You From Afar inspired, which you can hear, right? It's a mix of like math rock and post rock elements into like one big kind of loud thing. This is, as far as I can tell, the first record from them. I think it might be a debut. They released a single earlier in this year, and now Upon the Forest Floor is out. So check them out. One, if you like the song you heard, or just if you want to listen to some new debut artists. Always cool to see new talent rolling out. And of course, we started that set off with the band Henry, H-A-N-R-Y. They're a band from France who is very shoegaze inspired, hip hop inspired. You can hear kind of the drum sampling and like the drum machine tracks in there, which sounds super cool. So check them out. Henry, I don't know, they're French. H-A-N-R-Y. No hate to the French. I just can't say your band name. Name of that album was called What Came From Silence, which is a great name. And then they have a EP from 2022 called Panorama, which apparently is also very good. So check those both out if you're interested. So all right, we've got about, well, we got a bunch of time left. Let's jump into some more. I found this band that I had not heard before called Dutch Elm. They are a soundscapey band is what they call themselves, but they are really cool sounding. Debut-ish album from them, a self-titled record came out earlier this year, back in June. And what are we going to hear from it? Let's listen to the track Cats and That, which is a Cats and That off the album Dutch Elm by Dutch Elm. We'll listen to that, and then we'll play some more. All right. Enjoy.

All right, welcome back to the Lunar Orbit. That was Man Mountain, the song Impermanence. There we go. I got it in less than five. I've kind of tried to put a bunch of more well-known bands in this kind of second half of the show, though more well-known is relative. Man Mountain's pretty well-known to me. I like them a lot. Their album Infinity Mirror from 2018 is probably one of my favorite records. It's really, really good. And their newest one is called Threads of Another Life, that I think like just came out. Like it might have come out last month or something. And I haven't listened to all of it yet, but I certainly will. The song you heard off of it, well, it was called Impermanence. I got there in one. Yeah, Man Mountain are great. They're a really cool sound, very pretty, very like classic post-rock sound, very chimey and lots of swells and stuff. So really, really good stuff. Highly recommend checking them out. Before that, you heard a band called Fall of Messiah with the song Huvari, H-U-H-O-U-R-V-A-R-I, Huvari, something like that. They have a new album out called Greenlands, came out in April. Very cool sound. They are a band that has been around forever, though. I am just now discovering them. I think they've been around for like 20 years or something, I read in their bio. Another French band, and they have kind of jumped around genres a little bit. They've been kind of in the hardcore space and the heavy space, and then went through like different lineups and then came out with like more toned down stuff, and they've jumped around. Like they've got a really cool sound like throughout their entire discography from what I've read about them. So I need to do a lot more digging into their history to figure out everything else about them. But Greenlands, from what I've heard of it so far, is very good. And so I will be jumping into that a lot more. Before that, Iridescence with the band Starship. Or with the song Starship. The band is Iridescence. They're a three-piece out of California, fairly newish, more of kind of like a math rocky group, though, you know, very upbeat, very interesting. I think, like a few of these bands I've had on this show, I think this is their debut record. It's called Before Today. It's a little like 5-6-track EP, with all real short songs, so you can kind of blaze through it. And I definitely will be doing that. I have not heard a lot from them, and I don't know a lot about them, but they've got a really cool sound. And, yeah, check them out. Finally, or beginningly, I don't know. We started that set off with the band Dutch Elm. Like I said, very soundscapey group, kind of mesmerizing sound. They describe their sound as like mesmerizing soundscapes and hypnotic, what do they call themselves? Hypnotic face melters. They have a brand new album out their first album out anyway, self-titled album called Dutch Elm. Song you heard off of that was Cats in That, which is a great name. And yeah, excellent, excellent, excellent sound. Check them out, Dutch Elm, with a brand new record. Okay, we've got about, why can't I do math, time math? We've got about 10 minutes left in the show. There's one band I want to play for sure, and I was saving it till the end, but I think I'm going to play it now so I can get through the whole thing. The band Signal Decay. I found them on Reddit and really like their sound. So they have a brand new EP out called Ritual. I am going to play a song off of that for you called, wrong. Their new EP is called Orbiting Destruction. From that, I'm going to play a song called Black Oceans and Black Skies, which I really like. I think I am going to, let
me do this. I'll sign off here. I will go into Black Oceans, Black Skies from Signal and Decay, and then we will play a song from the band Hereafter called Walking Away. Hereafter, and that's a much shorter song, so we'll end the show with that. Hereafter has got a brand new record out called There Was Nothing Left, which is a great record. Hereafter is a really well-known post-rock group, so very, very cool to see new stuff out from them. But yeah, so that's what we'll do. I'll end with those two tracks. So yeah, hope you've really enjoyed it. Hope you enjoyed these last two tracks. Thanks so much for listening. This has been the Lunar Orbit. If you're interested in anything we played tonight, the playlist is out on WRAR's website. And yeah, all right. So next week, Twilight Dispatch will be in here at the same time slot. Stick around for that. And then I will be back the week after with probably more new music. Depends on where we go. But look forward to that. I will sign you off with Signal Decay, and then Hereafter after that, and then I'll talk to you again soon. All right, have a great weekend. Later.

это окей, не верю.

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Thank you very, very much for coming. On behalf of the people from the film world, put this thing together. Thank you very, very much.

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All you say to your parents in 70, or Tuka, say a Cabo, love magic woman in Egyptian queen, or from Mubarak. This is the act of the favor to stop by overtook, either way, cooking food better, eat, favor.

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red. 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But I'll be so good here. Say, who should I say? I'll best be spada fast. Porque el cinto no pay. Es un posto oficial. So, porque no se should I? Be old, he stay a sofrer.

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Good morning, everybody. I'm Gene. How are you? The time is 9 o'clock a.m. and you're tuned in to WRIRLP 97.3 FM, Richmond Community Radio. The name of the show is The British Breakfast, coming to you each and every Saturday morning since 2003 in some way, shape, or form, and hosted or co-hosted by yours truly for all but 6 weeks of that time where I was on sabbatical. And my phone is ringing. Good timing. But anyway, I have a very fun show for you today. We're celebrating an anniversary here in a day or two. And I'll talk about it a little bit later. But let's go back to 1986 to start the show. We're going to do nice long six-song sets so you don't have to hear me talk too much. And very much of a feeling and emotional show, up and down, all around, that sort of thing. But it's, you know, it's good to feel. That's all I have to say about that. So having said that, maybe a little whiny to start off with, but it's one of the songs that I would sing way out loud in the early days of my sobriety, just to kind of get my ya-ya's out. So it has some special meaning to me. The name of the group was McCarthy. We're going back to 1986, 97.3 FM.

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here, but I come here every night. Do you need to tell her something? No, I need a place to write. And as the sea of darkness forms and casts us into night, you ask me what our name was called, but I found it hard to write. One time I was impaled forlorn and thrown into a pile. I said, you know where I'm coming from, and she looked me in the eye. Lover boy, you drowned too quick, you're fading out of sight. Is it the numb density? Can't even look her in the eye. Where tiny men have been absorbed for questioning the sky. To when and where the stars were formed, to glance upon this night. Light years to sit upon and paint us as we lie. And to think it's us she's wasted on, can't even look her in the eye. See, I found a new place to mourn. She asked me who died. What if there's a darker uniform? I need a place to hide. As simple as his faith had gone, the burning of the spire. And yet he still searched for warmth, but it was cold by the fire.

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It seems like forever since I said hi. Hi. Yeah, I'm a DJ here at WRIR, man. I'm looking at the tree in front of me. I just posted it on Facebook. I just posted a tree on Facebook world. because the colors are changing. It's really pretty. And because I love my city, because it's really pretty sometimes. All right. Anyway, you know what I'm talking about if you're from Richmond. Jelly Skin. Yeah. Remember them? No. From the Jelly Skin EP 2017 for that. Only Rain Flows to Beach. And I'm sitting here listening to my show on headphones because I listen just as intently as you are. And, you know, the water imagery. I was talking to a friend from work about water imagery a day or two ago. I talk about it a lot because I'm into it. You know, beach, water, ocean, showers, whatever, toilets. So, yeah. Only Rain Flows to Beach, 2017. Before that, Field Music. And when you last heard from Linda from their album Flat White Moon, which came out in 2021, dove into some King Krule. I love King Krule, but you cannot play him because he curses like all the time in his music. And it's like, stop it. And I hate playing edited versions where, you know, you have big blanks all over the song. So, you know, it's hard to find it. But this particular album, which came out in 2017, was a double album called The Ooze. I played a song called Check One. I love his poetry. It is hip-hop-ish, for sure. But it is a worthy album to sit down and listen for about an hour and a half to all four sides of it. It's pretty cool. There's a song on it called Dumb Surfer, which I love, but I cannot play it because of the cursing. But it is my favorite song by King Krule, and it happens to be on that album. Before that, back to the late 80s and the Dark Side, Waiting for the Angels from All That Noise. 89 was a good year, man. 89, well, you know, I got booted from Peaches. I was a buyer there. That's okay. A week or two went by, and I was a store manager of Digits. And those were very, very fun years, 84 to 92 there. And seeing 89, I had a 5-year-old, a 1-year-old, and a pregnant wife. So, yeah, I was busy at the time, but also having a good time, good years. Before that, Symbols and Decay. Yes, I featured some music from 2017 on that set for sure. Another group that I don't think went anywhere. It's hard to, you know, 2017 was 9 years ago. I was talking to a fellow worker about time flying. Anyway, Symbols and Decay, Light in Your Mind was the name of that album. And we started off with a song that I did listen to it this morning and I was singing it. McCarthy, Red Sleeping Beauty from, this is a great title, Scared to Get Happy from 1986. Re-released, maybe originally released, I'm not sure, on Cherry Red Records, which is such a great label. And I don't talk about some of the labels very much anymore, but on this particular set, there's just some dynamite indie labels from, you know, in the British area. Cherry Red Records, Tough Love Records, XL Recordings, Memphis Industries, all dynamite labels, man. You know, very, very cool stuff. So anyway, it's great to be with you here. It's wonderful over this 3-day weekend for some of us. I'm sorry about you other guys, because I know some of you guys are working and listening, and we love you. Thank you so much for listening to WRIR. We appreciate it. But those that are working, you know, love you all out there, especially my native Richmonders here, and those of us who have joined the fray here in Richmond to see, you know, what it's really like to live in a discombobulated but beautiful city. And this is where I was born, this is where I live, and this is where I will die. But I love it here, and hello to all my friends out there. I'm feeling a little bit of joy and a little bit of anxiousness as I approach my 15th anniversary of being sober and free of drugs of destruction. And that's a very important date to me and my family and to the people I love and to the people that love me too. So it's a good weekend. It's a good weekend for sure. All right. And thank you for all the support that my friends and family have given me throughout the years. I really appreciate it. All right. Having said that, let's get this out of the way. What do I got going here? Cool. All right. So I haven't done this for at least, I don't know, 5 years, maybe longer. I love early Who. And in Uncle Larry's Connection, no alley-oop today, so no discussion about Uncle Larry, except right now, he had all of the Beatles' original albums.
the Who's original albums and the Rolling Stones. He was not obviously not a Kinks fan. Not very much Kinks in there, so I'm not sure why. I don't know what his reasoning was for that. But the early Who albums personally are my favorite. Now, for him, his favorite were the Stones, no doubt. I mean, it's just his collection was just shining with it. It's just wonderful, wonderful stuff. But he also had a lot of the early Who albums, like this one, a quick one, which came out in 1966. So yours truly was 8, so I wasn't, you know, cool enough to be listening to album tracks by The Who. But my Uncle Larry was, because in 1966, he was, what, in 19 or 20 or something? So that was a perfect age for him. So anyway, this flip-flops for me. But most of the time, I will tell you, as far as what is considered the British invasion, or what they consider to be the second British invasion of rock and roll back in the 60s, I would have to say The Who is my favorite. And you can tell in this song, which is going to last 9 minutes, that they are already thinking about how to put together an opera like they did with Tommy and Quadrophenia. And other groups followed suit or attempted to follow suit, but I think The Who did it right. So here they are learning how to do that and coming up with some really, really witty stuff. They've already fooled around on The Who sellout with that sort of thing as well. But let's go ahead and do it. I will be quiet and playing a really, really fun set for you here as we go through the sands of time on 97.3 FM, The Who.

Little girl, why don't you stop your crying?

kind of weird. I fell into some Jenga pop today. I didn't even realize that I had done it. Hi, everybody. You're tuned into the British Breakfast. I'm Gene, and the time is 10 o'clock a.m., and this is indeed WRIRLP 97.3 FM, Richmond Community Radio. I used to be radio for the rest of us, but I thought to myself, the rest of whom or who, I don't know, one or the other. There is no rest of us. It's all of us. It's radio for all of us, man, all. All right, so anyway, having said that and gotten that out of my system, that was Action Painting, and you heard that jangle. What is a jangle? That was a jangle, okay? So the name of the song was These Things Happen from Air Balloon Road, and that was from the wonderful year of 1989 and the fabulous Sarah Records label. A great, great label to explore if you ever have the time, like a three-day weekend where you can turn your mind off a little bit and perhaps get some things done that are creative and constructive too, you know. Before that, Status Quo covering Tommy Rowe. Tommy Rowe, I'm going to say 62, had a number one hit with Sheila. Tommy Rowe from Atlanta, Georgia. And I saw him live with Joe South and Archie Bell and the Drells at the Richmond Mosque. I'm sorry, I just have to throw that out there. I guess the year was probably 69, yeah, I'm thinking. But anyway, Status Quo, you know, the same group that did Pictures of Matchstick Men. Also, there's a Richmond connection there. Come on, guys, you can do it. Reach out. Think about it. right? Yeah, thinking Camper Van Beethoven, you know, going in that direction, right? Yes, sir. But anyway, Status Quo covering Tommy Rowe. Sheila's the name of my barber who I haven't seen for a very long time, if you happen to see the picture. So I'm just having fun with it. I got to drop by there and say hi. I love her. She's great, but it's been quite a while since I've seen her. Sheila from the album Picturesque Match Stickable Messages from the Status Quo from 1968. I have the original album. I actually bought it, I'm going to say 4 or 5 years ago, because there it was and I wanted it, you know. It is one of the worst recorded albums of all time. Have you guys heard the original album? Like, you know, the mono version of it, it's just not done well. So unfortunate. So it's such a great album. Before that, going back to some fun Brit pop, poppity pop stuff with Silver Sun and Service from their Silver Sun album from 1996. Insecure Men and Shaw Adam Shusky. We need to talk, Saul. Teenage Toy from their self-titled album that came out in 2018. Saul is in trouble again. Saul was one of the founders of Fat White Family. He's also fooled around with another group or two. Saul's had some issues. Saul has some really, really bad issues right now, which, you know, I hope you're able to get the treatment that you need, dude. All right, still, I love your music. 2018 for Insecure Men and Saul Adam Shusky. Good luck, Saul. Before that, boy, we dug really deep. The name of the group is Hefu, H-E-H-F-U, right? Street Orange Glow is the name of the song from the album Music for Broken Ears from 2011. Very pivotal year. As a matter of fact, the year that yours truly got us together. Bleeding Gold Records was a label. I had a great relationship with that guy. It was a California label, and that was a British group, and we did a lot of communication back and forth back then and had a really, really good time. He sent me some really cool stuff, which I still have right there, so, you know, so much. And we started off with a very, very long song by The Who called A Quick One While He's Away from their album A Quick One, which came out in 1966. All right, guys, let's see here. Let's see what we got going. Yeah, oh, we're going to play a Beatles Ringo Starr song today. Don't turn off the radio. Ringo's cool, but he can't sing. He just can't. Right? Do you agree? I don't know, man. Am I not hearing that he's like totally atonal? But anyway, he was a Beatle, so, you know, I love him. I love him just as much as George Harrison is my favorite Beatle right now, by the way. What's yours? How about the Monkees? We'll talk about that later. But, you know, for the sake of it, you know, it is a British thing, because Davy Jones of the Monkees was English. My favorite was Peter Tork, except for his friendship with Charles Manson, which was not cool. But anyway, the name that we're going back to 2017, because I was playing with my old burned CDs and pulling out stuff that I hadn't played since then, which was 9 years ago.
I have older CDs, but they're very, very tricky. I've pulled some out that were 20 years old for a show a few weeks ago, and it just goes to show you that they just don't have the durability that a good old record has. And it's not vinyl. That's what you put on the side of housing. Okay? Bad Sounds is the name of this group. 97.3 FM.

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Man, that song smells like 1974 sex, drugs, and rock and roll. You know what I'm saying? Does anybody want to rock and roll? Came from an Edgar Winters album. Alrighty, just in case you're curious. The name of that group is Fancy. Now, they did have a hit. They covered the Trogs' Wild Thing. Okay, and did a pretty cool job. As a matter of fact, it was in one of those baseball movies, the one with Charlie Sheen, I think, where he was a pitcher and he's walking out to the mound and they call him the Wild Thing, but I don't remember the name of it. Somebody hit me up, please, before the show is over and tell me. I don't remember. I'm getting old and demented. Fancy Feel Good from the album Wild Thing, 1974. And then a very, I must say, you know, the last few years have been, there have been a lot of ups and downs, and, you know, I've gained a lot of things and I lost a lot of things, you know, and it's been, you know, it's hopefully the weights and balances are starting to head in the right direction, right, you know, but, you know, some things, you know, are very difficult. But anyway, Cat's Eyes, the best person I know from their self-titled album that came out in 2011, that key year again from 15 years ago. Came out. The song is an extremely emotional and sentimental song for yours truly, no doubt. I love it. It's a guy from the Horrors, believe it or not, man. So, because he can go off on the other end, but that song is so spacey and ethereal and Twin Peakish and, you know, Angelo Badalamenti-ish and whatever. On and on we go. Julie Cruz-ish. Before that, the Delgados, and Accused of Stealing from their album The Great Eastern, which came out in 2000, a group that just, you know, they should have been bigger. Let's just put it that way. But 2000 is such a confusing year for music. I talk about that sometimes, about the formats that are being released and how do you buy it, where do you buy it, what do you buy it. There's no radio stations playing it, you know, whatever. Another song, Codeine Velvet Club from the guy from the Rosellos. The song Hollywood from the self-titled album. They only came out with one in that pivotal year of 2009. So, boy, that one brings back memories too, you know. So I had a really, really good time. When I do this show, it is a total reflection, or any show that I do, more the show than Alley-Oop, I think, is a reflection of really how I feel about things when I'm actually doing and picking out the music. That's the truth, honestly. But I really didn't feel much when I picked out the song by the Beatles. Don't Pass Me By. I played it because I don't play Ringo very much. You know, I'm not a fan of his solo material. He did some really cool stuff. Ringo Starr's all-star band got a lot of really cool people together, you know, and he's just a great guy, you know, no doubt about that. But, you know, that nasal voice, but that's my favorite Ringo Starr, Richard Starkey song, Don't Pass Me By, from the Beatles White Album from 1968. And we started off with a group called Bad Sounds, Meat on My Bones, from their EP called Fresh, from 2017. All right, guys, let's see here. Yeah, the timing's pretty good here. I'll have to say in this last set, you know, I'm playing a song from 2024, and then for the most part, I have, yeah, like for the all part, except for the last song from the 70s, I slipped into the 60s. I just had to. I think that happened after the Cat's Eyes and Codeine Velvet Club picks. I was like, yeah, I'm just going to go hide in the 60s where I feel safe, you know. Not a really very safe time if you think about it, with Vietnam doing it. And oh, God bless you, Vietnam vets. I've enjoyed talking to you. I can't really talk about it, man. But boy, I've met some cool people lately, you know, in the work that I do. I love you folks, man. I love all of you, the clients, fellow workers, the people that do this stuff. Yeah, we're working hard. And the people that are trying to get better, you're working hard too. And I know some of you are listening, and that's why I'm shouting out to you, because I love you and you know it. Okay. All right, guys. Excuse me. There are the allergies kicking in. It must be State Fair time. I can't wait to go. My daughter's coming down for it. We love to go to the State Fair. We haven't been able to go for a few years because either my wife or I could not walk or could not stand up or were, you know, embracing death as a possibility. But, you know, it didn't happen. So we're going to the State Fair this year. I'm so psyched. All right. This group isn't English, but they're based in England. One person is from Turkey. The other person is from, I'm not sure, Germany. I'm sorry, I should have looked it up, but I didn't. But I'm going to play that, and then it's just going to be a 60s free-for-all mess. Okay? We have Paul's Boutique coming in at 11 o'clock. I'm pretty sure, 99% sure of that.
I'm sure that he will be bringing with him a co-host of sorts. Usually he brings somebody else with him. Possibly it could be the little DJ, who does not like to be called Little Paul, so I will not call her that. But we will see what happens here at 11 o'clock and who pops in here. All right. The name of this group is Kit Sebastian. Thank you so much. I'm not going to talk anymore. After this, I'm going to go out and look for a new car because my car got totaled in the parking lot at work this week. Not much you can do about it. And certainly I'm not to blame because I wasn't in it. So anyway, you know, life is life. Things happen. It's just reality. You know, you go on. There are bigger fish to fry, bigger things to get upset about. All right, Kit Sebastian, thanks, everybody. I'll be back next week for 4 hours of fun for the British Breakfast and Alley Oops Noldy Oldies. This is 97.3 FM.

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Well, hello there. It is 11 o'clock now in Richmond, Virginia, and it's time once again for the Paul's Boutique Show, here and only here on WRARLP 97.3 FM Richmond. Thanks for tuning in on this lovely Saturday here in the River City, or wherever you might be hailing from. I've got 2 hours of music for you, and I want to first thank Gene for doing another awesome show, British Breakfast, and I know following my show will be a cause and effect on Dolly Parton, who passed away, of course, just in the last week or so, or not long ago, since I last did a show, let's say that. And yeah, I think not much needs to be said about Dolly, but she was one of the last sort of at least cultural figures in some time that I think everybody beloved among seemingly all or nearly all. And it's not because, I think notably not because she dodged the hard stuff or didn't stand for anything, quite the opposite. And we're going to start with her version of this Woody Guthrie track, Deportee, playing record Los Gatos from, it was actually on the 9 to 5 record here. And yeah, hope you enjoy.

and summer come, and now the leaves are turning brown. At any time a tiny face will show itself, the waiting's almost over. But she won't have a name to give it if I don't hurry down from Dover.

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She was the only one I loved, and she did not believe that I was using her.

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Alrighty, hey there. That was Brenda Burns and Country Combo with I'll Be Better Off from the Ghost Memories compilation that was put out by Mississippi Records. And this is the Pulse Boutique Show as well. Before that, we heard Here I Am from the Coat of Many Colors record by Dolly Parton. I like that one. Kind of had a Dusty and Memphis vibe to it, I think. And Country Soul found Nancy Sinatra and Lee Hazelwood from the Nancy and Lee Again record. That was down from Dover. We also heard Jeff Walker doing About Her Eyes from his 5 Years Gone album from 1968 or 69. And I was able to finally pick that one up. I've been looking for that album for a while, so excited to find that here in town. And Dolly Parton, excuse me, at Small Friend Records. Dolly Parton, before that, leading us off with her version of the Woody Guthrie track Deportee, Plane Wreck at Los Gatos, which I hadn't heard until her passing and somebody put that one up. But I think a lovely version. All right, here's Ellen McElwain with I Don't Wanna Play here in the Pulse Boutique Show.

Well, hello there. This is DJ Paul G. You're tuned into the Paul's Boutique Show. We just heard music there from one of the underrated rock bands, in my estimation, of recent memory, Boston's Own Liars. And the lead singer and organist and main band member, songwriter for that band, Jeff Connolly, passed away recently. So wanted to get a Liars track in the show today. Before that, we heard new music from Heavenly Bodes. Heavenly Bodies, I think. The Heavenly Bodes. Nope, it is the Bodes. Anyway, that was Faux Pillars. We also heard Sparkles doing Hipsville 29 BC. Parenthetically, I need help. Maybe we all do. Jefferson Handkerchief before that, with the pretty fairly silly Flower Power rejoinder from back when I'm Allergic to Flowers. The Monkees with 99 Pounds. And Ellen McElwain starting that off with I Don't Want to Play. All in that set for you. Here's one from Twisted Teens. This is new music from them. Swamp's the name of this cut here on the Paul's Boutique Show.

Hey there, it's DJ Paul G. This is the Paul's Boutique Show, and you're listening to WIRLP 97.3 FM Richmond. It is the noon hour here in Richmond. We are halfway through today's program. Thanks for tuning in and spending this Saturday, late Saturday morning, early afternoon with yours truly. We just heard Media Puzzle, a song called Knowledge, from their a new single from them. We also heard Artificial Go doing Triple Ones. New music from White Fence also there with Your Eyes from the new record Orange. We heard The Five Revolutions with Webena Zambia from the Welcome to Zamrock album put out by Now Again, and Slicky Boys from their single Mercy Mercy Me. That was Heart On, Heart On. You were thinking sounded like something else. Well, Heart On was the name of the song. Twisted Teens starting it off with Swamp from their new one, Florida Water Blues. 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All right. My bed music is gone. It means it's time for some pop music here from Look Blue, Go Purple. 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

Wow, let's go get wild there. That was the Memphis Power Pop Legends featuring Jody Stevens. No, not Big Star. Maybe Legends is a little much, but that was another power pop band from Memphis featuring Jody Stevens called Suspicions from 1982, the title track from Let's Go Get Wild. We also heard The Shivers, Please Stand By, from their excellent record, self-titled album. We heard Juke doing Crazy Kids, great Australian band Juke, and Extremists with Right Way Home from the fantastic compilation Secret Superstar Sounds. It was put out by Soul Jazz Records last year. We also heard Slippers, new music from them, Till You Know, The Hooterville Trolley with No Silver Bird, Sharp Pins, new music from Sharp Pins, that was Live Without Her Love, and Look Blue Go Purple, As Does the Sun. All that set, I got into it. It's a long set, it was just kind of grooving. All right, next up, a track from a bizarre little record that came out a while back. K-Rock had a had listeners send in their tapes that they made of Devo covers, and from 1978 to 79, and then Rhino Records pressed it, along with the participation of Devo in the selection of these. Anyway, they're all strange little covers from Devo from that period, and this is some folks called the Doguloids doing their version of Blockhead here on the Paul's Boutique Show.

All right, that was Kid Abelia y Os Aborobas Selvagens, or close to that. Pintura Intima, the name of that track from 1983, single from Brazil.

Before that, Cyclones with You're So Cool. Split Ends with I See Red, which I didn't play perfectly, but we did hear most of that. Yeah, Yeah, No with Starling Pillowcase and Why. We also heard the Doguloids with their version of Blockhead starting it off. All right, here's one from Cheap Trick. This is the last set here on Paul's Boutique Show. And it is raining quite hard out there, so, you know, bring an umbrella if you're going, out right about now. And enjoy the rest of your Labor Day weekend. Stay safe, have fun. Take summer out with a bang. This is Gonna Raise Hell and potential new boyfriend from Dolly. Keep it here all day long. Might as well stay inside. Listen to the radio.

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I'm your host, Justin McLean. This is Cause and Effect. I got a special playlist all about the legacy and influences of Dolly Parton herself. I don't think enough can be said about this woman's music and the impact it's had, not only in country music, but just the impact she's had for women in music, as well as her community and Appalachia. So, to get us started off, a track from my Tennessee mountain home,

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I'm your host, Jessica McClain. This is Cause and Effect, focusing on the career of Dolly Parton. I've got a few quick messages for you, and then we'll go back to the music.

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of Dolly Parton. I got one more song coming up for you. It's actually in one of my favorite Dolly Parton movies. Not 9 to 5, but actually The Best Little Whorehouse in Texas. I would recommend you all see it. It is very, very good. Okay, and with that, this last song to carry us out. Hope you have a great Saturday, y'all.

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So there will be some hits. There will also be a few that are not as popular.

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Matter of fact, it's safe to say that they would rather switch than fight.

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Still, I'm a student. And I'm also a teacher.

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